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At WCFR, we bring the fun, because fun is our middle name. And we'll be everywhere this summer. We'll be at the lake, we'll be at the beach, and we'll be on the trails. Look for our banner and the Wheel of Wow. 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
1: If you long for the Gatsby years, those halcyon days of the jazz age, with the speakeasies, bathtub gin, and all-night drives in the flivver, then you will love the original music from the 1920s as I play it on Behavior Night. 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

We've been thinking about it all winter, and now it's here. 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

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I'm Sir Jack Scratchy, and every Sunday night at 11, the speed goes up to 80 RPM with the original records. 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One step, Charleston, and jazz it up till midnight. 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

0: Here's a look at your hometown weather forecast on WCFR.
1: A clear night tonight with a low of 49. For tomorrow, sunny with a high near 83. Tuesday night, cloudy with a low near 56. We can't rule out the chance of a shower on Wednesday. It'll be sunny otherwise with a high near 83. And showers are likely Wednesday night with a low near 63. From the National Weather Service, that's your Central Vermont weather forecast.

WCFR, we bring the fun, because fun is our middle name. And we'll be everywhere this summer. We'll be at the lake, we'll be at the beach, and we'll be on the trails. Look for our banner and the Wheel of Wow. Spin it and win it. The 106 and a half days of summer, it's what summer is really all about. 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
1: A clear night tonight with a low of 49. For tomorrow, sunny with a high near 83. Tuesday night, cloudy with a low near 56. We can't rule out the chance of a shower on Wednesday. It'll be sunny otherwise with a high near 83. And showers are likely Wednesday night with a low near 63. From the National Weather Service, that's your Central Vermont weather forecast.
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1: Swinging a shot into left center field. Long run back for Scott. He can't get it. And one hops the wall. Long scores. Sejan behind him. Durbin is getting the wave. That's a three-run double.
0: Hear every game this season.
1: 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That's a two-run hit for Story. It goes all the way to the corner.
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Coming up on 6:32 on The Wake Up, and for those of you who are fans of Scooby-Doo, Netflix has unveiled an early first look at its upcoming live-action version of it. Yeah, it's been clipped to social media. The series is called Scooby-Doo Origins. Mystery Incorporated will consist of Maxwell Jenkins as Fred, Tanner Hagen as Shaggy, Abby Ryder Fortson as Velma, and McKenna Grace as Daphne. And the story starts off with Shaggy finding the Great Dane puppy, who may have been a witness to a murder. Sounds like fun. We've got Eagles, Rolling Stones, and A Heart of Gold on WCFR.

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2: Patchy fog this morning. Otherwise, we're going to have a sunny day with a high near 84. Partly cloudy overnight with a low of 59. For Wednesday, partly sunny throughout the most of the day with a high near 81. We can't rule out the chance of a thunderstorm in the afternoon. Showers are likely Wednesday night with a low near 61. From the National Weather Service, that's your Central Vermont weather forecast.

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1: USA Radio News, I'm John Summers. A U.S. Army helicopter went down near the Strait of Hormuz. New York Times reported the Apache helicopter crashed near the critical waterway that's been blockaded by both the U.S. and Iran amid an ongoing ceasefire. It happened early this morning, local time, with President Trump telling journalists in New York the pilots are fine. There were no injuries. President Trump responded to the reaction he received from fans at the NBA Finals Monday.
2: That was amazing, actually. You mean when they had the camera on me? I thought it was very good, yeah. It was certainly amazing. It was, I think, mostly cheers. It was loud and it was very enthusiastic.
1: Trump was in attendance at Madison Square Garden in New York City to watch the game, with San Antonio defeating the Knicks 115-111. A victim of Sunday night's stabbing spree at New York's Penn Station spoke out. There was terror and chaos as a man randomly attacked five people about 7 p.m. Sunday inside the train terminal.
3: I didn't realize he hit me with a knife until someone told me I had a slash in my face.
1: Henry Obadiah told NBC4 New York he tried to find his attacker by following a trail of blood and saw a young kid bleeding from his head. One of the victims is in serious condition. The suspect, who's believed to have mental health issues, is in custody. Republican Steve Hilton faces off against Democrat Javier Becerra for governor of California in November. That's according to multiple reports. Hilton and Becerra defeated Democrat Tom Steyer to advance to the general election. Bill Gates testifies before Congress Wednesday about his relationship with the late sex criminal Jeffrey Epstein. The billionaire Microsoft founder appears at a closed-door hearing of the House Oversight Committee. Gates, who showed up in pictures with Epstein in a Justice Department release last year, said he met with Epstein multiple times beginning in 2011. From America's News Network, USA Radio News.
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5: Ballooning expenses and high demand are making state land and infrastructure in Vermont harder and harder to manage. That's according to Andrea Shortsleeve, the Vermont Fish and Wildlife Department Chief of Operations. The Fish and Wildlife Department is readying what will be one in a string of recent proposals to raise more fee revenue from people enjoying Vermont lands. Visitors may also see more frequent gradual price hikes for state parks and increased costs to access recreation sites in Vermont's federal forests under proposals currently open for public comment. The former Montpelier Post Office, vacant since the July 2023 flood, will go up for federal auction starting June 15th, finally putting within reach the fate of one of downtown's most prominent buildings. The most interested buyer still has major questions about what could be hidden inside. Last year, the Foundation for a Resilient Montpelier, a nonprofit coalition dedicated to helping Montpelier rebuild from the 2023 flood, uncovered a report that revealed widespread contamination from PCBs. The federal government has refused to allow the prospective buyers to access the building for a full environmental assessment. A 210-year-old building in South Hero was moved yesterday as part of a renovation and restoration project. The old white meeting house, which has served as a church, school, and meeting house since 1816, was relocated about 100 feet back on the property onto a new concrete foundation. It's the first phase of the project. The building has been the center point of South Hero since it was built. Over the past 7 years, the town has worked to raise money to revitalize the structure. It plans to convert the building, its woodshed, and backyard fields into a community center. A paper dedicated to preserving the history of Vermont's Northeast Kingdom for the last 25 years is ending its publication. The Northland Journal's publisher said the July edition will be its last. Part of the reason is cost, but Scott Wheeler also cited personal reasons, including the loss of his wife. Wheeler said the Northland Journal struck a deal with the North Star Monthly. His subscribers will now get that paper starting in August.
6: I just love this gig. Helping you get up and out and on your way every morning just brings joy to my heart. Yeah, I live for it. And, of course, we got all kinds of great stuff, like another sports update from the Dean of New England Sportscasters coming up in this hour. But, you know, the real reason is we got all these great hometown classic hits, and oh, for abundance of them, a plethora of them. We're going to hear from Depeche Mode, Chumbawamba. But first, we got to get on that winding road on WCFR.

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1: Patriots mandatory 3-day veteran training camp begins today. It'll end Thursday. The head coach anxious to get the camp underway.
2: Well, I think it's important. I think I enjoy it. I like it. I love it. I try to be as knowledgeable at every position as I possibly can, but having something at each position group that can maybe translate from my perspective to help the player, you know, where the head coach is probably what the players think are important. So I try to be a little bit everywhere.
1: Mike Vrabel, veterans eager to do some blocking and some tackling. This is tight end Hunter Henry.
3: To be honest, I'm focused on what we got going on right now in this building with this team. Obviously, had a long season last year, and every year is a new year. So we're trying to build this team. So I'm just focused on the guys in this locker room, trying to build it from the ground up again. We got a long journey ahead of us, and we got to start somewhere. So, you know, we're starting right now.
1: Hunter Henry, regular season training camp does not begin until July 22nd. Follow me, Tom Cuddy Sports.

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0: Patchy fog this morning. Otherwise, we're going to have a sunny day with a high near 84. Partly cloudy overnight with a low of 59. For Wednesday, partly sunny throughout the most of the day with a high near 81. We can't rule out the chance of a thunderstorm in the afternoon. Showers are likely Wednesday night with a low near 61. From the National Weather Service, that's your Central Vermont weather forecast.

The Wake Up Show on WCFR. You don't have to listen to it all, but it's nice to know that it's all there. Well, of course, the Tony Awards for 2026 are now officially history, but it's quite a year this year in 2026. Death of a Salesman, a revival of the wonderful play by Arthur Miller, starring Nathan Lane and Laurie Metcalf. Remember her? She was in Roseanne. Well, that won 6 awards, which is pretty impressive. Now, not to be outdone, but lots of the other shows did pretty well too. Ragtime, a revival of that, along with Schmigadoon, the sensation of the year, and The Lost Boys each scored 4 awards, and Cats, the Jellicle Ball, followed behind with 3 trophies. Of course, Broadway this year has the highest grossing in history with $1.9 billion, and 6 new musicals opened this year on the Great White Way. Pretty impressive. We've got Stevie Winwood, Gordon Lightfoot, and yes, you gotta rock the Casbah on WCFR.

0: And now, here's something of special importance for you on CFR.
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2: Here's a look at your hometown weather forecast on WCFR.
3: Patchy fog this morning. Otherwise, we're going to have a sunny day with a high near 84. Partly cloudy overnight with a low of 59. For Wednesday, partly sunny throughout the most of the day with a high near 81. We can't rule out the chance of a thunderstorm in the afternoon. Showers are likely Wednesday night with a low near 61. From the National Weather Service, that's your Central Vermont weather forecast.

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1: USA Radio News. I'm John Summers. At least 37 people are dead, 20,000 displaced after a magnitude 7.8 earthquake hit the Philippines. Janice Mackey Freer reports the number of injured has risen to hundreds across four provinces. Buildings have collapsed or been damaged.
2: The region in the so-called Ring of Fire experiences hundreds of earthquakes every year. The challenge now, with widespread damage and thousands displaced, getting help to those who need it.
1: The powerful shaker struck just after 7:30 Monday morning local time off the coast of General Santos City on the southern island of Mindanao. Residents in much of Florida felt an earthquake which hit just off the western tip of Cuba in the Gulf Monday afternoon. Meteorologist Tyler Fleming with the National Weather Service office in Ruskin said there was no danger at the beaches.
3: We've spoken to the Tsunami Warning Center, and they confirmed with the earthquake that happened right around 2 p.m. Near Cuba that there is no tsunami threat.
1: No reports of damage in Florida from the quake measuring a magnitude 6.1 at just 16 miles depth. Some office workers in taller buildings felt the tremor and were briefly evacuated. NBC's Meet the Press moderator Kristen Welker says President Trump agreed to another interview. This comes after the president abruptly walked out during an interview taped last week after he was challenged on his claims of election fraud and the DOJ weaponization fund. Iran and Israel have stopped attacking each other after intervention from President Trump. Trump called Israeli Prime Minister Netanyahu after Iran and Israel exchanged fire for the first time Monday since the U.S.-Iran ceasefire went into effect in early April. Iran said it would only resume attacks if the IDF starts attacking Hezbollah in Lebanon again, while Netanyahu said the fire on the front has been contained but added they will respond with force if needed. From America's News Network, USA Radio News.
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5: Ballooning expenses and high demand are making state land and infrastructure in Vermont harder and harder to manage. That's according to Andrea Shortsleeve, the Vermont Fish and Wildlife Department Chief of Operations. The Fish and Wildlife Department is readying what will be one in a string of recent proposals to raise more fee revenue from people enjoying Vermont lands. Visitors may also see more frequent gradual price hikes for state parks and increased costs to access recreation sites in Vermont's federal forests under proposals currently open for public comment. The former Montpelier Post Office, vacant since the July 2023 flood, will go up for federal auction starting June 15th, finally putting within reach the fate of one of downtown's most prominent buildings. The most interested buyer still has major questions about what could be hidden inside. Last year, the Foundation for a Resilient Montpelier, a nonprofit coalition dedicated to helping Montpelier rebuild from the 2023 flood, uncovered a report that revealed widespread contamination from PCBs. The federal government has refused to allow the prospective buyers to access the building for a full environmental assessment. A 210-year-old building in South Hero was moved yesterday as part of a renovation and restoration project. The old white meeting house, which has served as a church, school, and meeting house since 1816, was relocated about 100 feet back on the property onto a new concrete foundation. It's the first phase of the project. The building has been the center point of South Hero since it was built. Over the past 7 years, the town has worked to raise money to revitalize the structure. It plans to convert the building, its woodshed, and backyard fields into a community center. A paper dedicated to preserving the history of Vermont's Northeast Kingdom for the last 25 years is ending its publication. The Northland Journal's publisher said the July edition will be its last. Part of the reason is cost, but Scott Wheeler also cited personal reasons, including the loss of his wife. Wheeler said the Northland Journal struck a deal with the North Star Monthly. His subscribers will now get that paper starting in August.
6: Of course, Alumni Day is coming up in a couple of weeks, and we're going to be broadcasting live from all the action. You'll get to hear it all right here on WCFR when it all starts just before noon and continuing until the last participant in the parade has gone by. Yes, and of course there'll be a whole lot of other stuff going on that will take place on Saturday, June 20th. There's lots of other places that are having their alumni days now, but well, only one of them can be broadcast, right? And that's the good one. Yes. So, we'll be doing that. Meanwhile, we got more pressing things, such as another sports update from the Dean of New England Sportscasters, and of course, more hometown classic hits by Hootie and the Blowfish, Chicago, and a little bit of heaven.

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1: Red Sox, silent movies last night in Tampa. Sox lose 3-1. Numbers, awful. One run, only three base hits. Postgame manager Chad Tracy.
2: We didn't hit much. Obviously, we took some scattered good at-bats during the game, but didn't create a lot of opportunities for ourselves.
1: Chad Tracy, losing pitcher Connelly Early, lasted four innings. The Red Sox offense was Marcelo Meyer with the third inning home run.
3: And it felt really good. So they were like, yo, just try it on. I was like, all right. It felt good. I was just telling him that he's been working on trying to hit the ball harder. So that felt really good, yeah.
1: Marcelo Meyer, Tampa 3, Red Sox, not much of anything. Same teams tonight on the mound for the Red Sox, who need a win, Peyton Tolley. The Red Sox are going nowhere when they manufacture only three hits in a game. Follow me, Tom Cuddy Sports.

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2: Here's a look at your hometown weather forecast on WCFR.
3: Patchy fog this morning. Otherwise, we're going to have a sunny day with a high near 84. Partly cloudy overnight with a low of 59. For Wednesday, partly sunny throughout most of the day with a high near 81, we can't rule out the chance of a thunderstorm in the afternoon. Showers are likely Wednesday night with a low near 61. From the National Weather Service, that's your Central Vermont weather forecast.

beautiful things happen to people who wake up to WCFR's Wake Up Show. That's an irrefutable fact. Sherry O'Terry, remember her from Saturday Night Live? Well, she's set to screen her new pilot, Zen Room, at the Dances with Films Festival. Is there such a thing? Well, find out. Sherry leads the cast as a business-savvy partner on house arrest, whose antics spark chaos and heart in equal measure. Ashley Joyce, who co-wrote the production with Sherry O'Terry, plays Lauren, described to be a genuine idealist driving change in a quirky town with a real passion for yoga, wellness, and community. Additional characters local to the town include a senior student, an ex-cheerleader, and a bartender. Lisa Beasley and Aaron Lentrell round out the cast. Zen Room will screen at the Dances with Films Festival on June 20th. Should be exciting if you're heading out to L.A. That'll be at the Chinese Theater. 1:45 p.m., mind you. Yeah. We've got the Bangles, Blink-182, and it's time for a last dance on WCFR.

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1: Here's a look at your hometown weather forecast on WCFR.
2: Patchy fog this morning. Otherwise, we're going to have a sunny day with a high near 84. Partly cloudy overnight with a low of 59. For Wednesday, partly sunny throughout the most of the day with a high near 81. We can't rule out the chance of a thunderstorm in the afternoon. Showers are likely Wednesday night with a low near 61. From the National Weather Service, that's your Central Vermont weather forecast.

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Don't bring everybody down like this. 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Don't worry, be happy.

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1: USA Radio News. I'm John Summers. Federal prosecutors accuse California of blocking access to its voter rolls.
2: It's the latest chapter in a legal battle playing out in federal court regarding voter roll maintenance. In a post on X Sunday, U.S. Attorney Bill Esaley said California is refusing to comply with a federal request for voter registration records. The U.S. Department of Justice says it needs the records to audit the state's voter rolls and ensure it's complying with federal election laws. The DOJ wants to verify voter eligibility and review how voter registration lists are maintained. I'm Daniel Martindale.
1: New Jersey Governor Mikey Sherrill said she's finally gotten into Delaney Hall.
3: After multiple failed attempts to see what's going on inside Delaney Hall, Sherrill was allowed in, but the governor says she got a closely controlled, limited tour of the privately owned ICE detention center in Newark and wasn't allowed to meet or speak directly with detainees. Sherrill called that unacceptable and says she'll continue fighting for full transparency and accountability about conditions inside. I'm Sarah Lee Kessler.
1: President Trump formally nominated Acting Attorney General Todd Blanche to take over the role permanently. Blanche has led the department since former Attorney General Pam Bondi was fired by Trump. The president had said last week he was going to move to make his former criminal defense attorney his permanent AG. In his time so far in the position, Blanche has brought charges against former Cuban President Raul Castro and has brought a second case against former FBI Director James Comey. Apple is rebranding Siri.
4: During its Worldwide Developers Conference, the tech giant unveiled Siri AI, which uses Apple intelligence. The features include a more conversational experience with the system, which also allows users to adjust voice expression.
5: Hi, let's find the right voice for you. I'll practice some things I like to say while you listen. Let me try this one out. You have one new message.
4: I'm Matt Mattinson.
1: From America's News Network, USA Radio News.
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8: Ballooning expenses and high demand are making state land and infrastructure in Vermont harder and harder to manage. That's according to Andrea Shortsleeve, the Vermont Fish and Wildlife Department Chief of Operations. The Fish and Wildlife Department is readying what will be one in a string of recent proposals to raise more fee revenue from people enjoying Vermont lands. Visitors may also see more frequent gradual price hikes for state parks and increased costs to access recreation sites in Vermont's federal forests under proposals currently open for public comment. The former Montpelier Post Office, vacant since the July 2023 flood, will go up for federal auction starting June 15th, finally putting within reach the fate of one of downtown's most prominent buildings. The most interested buyer still has major questions about what could be hidden inside. Last year, the Foundation for a Resilient Montpelier, a nonprofit coalition dedicated to helping Montpelier rebuild from the 2023 flood, uncovered a report that revealed widespread contamination from PCBs. The federal government has refused to allow the prospective buyers to access the building for a full environmental assessment. A 210-year-old building in South Hero was moved yesterday as part of a renovation and restoration project. The old white meeting house, which has served as a church, school, and meeting house since 1816, was relocated about 100 feet back on the property onto a new concrete foundation. It's the first phase of the project. The building has been the center point of South Hero since it was built. Over the past 7 years, the town has worked to raise money to revitalize the structure. It plans to convert the building, its woodshed, and backyard fields into a community center. A paper dedicated to preserving the history of Vermont's Northeast Kingdom for the last 25 years is ending its publication. The Northland Journal's publisher said the July edition will be its last. Part of the reason is cost, but Scott Wheeler also cited personal reasons, including the loss of his wife. Wheeler said the Northland Journal struck a deal with the North Star Monthly. His subscribers will now get that paper starting in August.
9: I'm walking, yes indeed, not talking. Well, you know how that goes, right? Taking a walk is great exercise, and I promote that every single chance I get. And you should take my advice, heed my advice, because, everyone could use a little more exercise. Everyone could use to stand to lose a little more weight, couldn't we? Yes. And we'll all have a lot of fun. Take a walk today. You're going to love it. We're going to take our walk through history and find out everything that happened on June 9th. And yet another sports update from the Dean of New England Sportscasters, the one and only Tom Cuddy. But of course, it really is all about the music. We've got the Beastie Boys, Gordon Lightfoot, and, well, I can dream, can't I? On WCFR.

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1: Patriots mandatory 3-day veteran training camp begins today. It'll end Thursday. The head coach anxious to get the camp underway.
2: Well, I think it's important. I think I enjoy it. I like it. I love it. I try to be as knowledgeable at every position as I possibly can, but having something at each position group that can maybe translate from my perspective to help the player, you know, where the head coach is probably what the players think are important. So I try to be a little bit everywhere.
1: Mike Vrabel, veterans eager to do some blocking and some tackling. This is tight end Hunter Henry.
3: To be honest, I'm focused on what we got going on right now in this building with this team. Obviously, I had a long season last year, and every year is a new year. So we're trying to build this team. So I'm just focused on the guys in this locker room, trying to build it from the ground up again. We got a long journey ahead of us. And

0: Today is June 9th. On this date in 1772, while enforcing the British Navigation Acts, the schooner Gaspé ran aground and was burned by patriots in Narragansett Bay, Rhode Island. In 1815, the Congress of Vienna, having imposed a new political order on Europe, ended. In 1928, Charles Kingford Smith completed the first trans-Pacific flight in a Fokker trimotor monoplane, the Southern Cross. And in 1973, in horse racing, Secretariat won the U.S. Triple Crown. Born on this date in 1672, Russian Emperor Peter the Great. In 1781, English engineer George Stephenson. And in 1865, Danish violinist, composer, and conductor Carl Nielsen. Dying on this day in the year 68, Roman Emperor Nero. In 1927, American activist for women's rights, Victoria Woodhull. And in 2017, American actor Adam West.
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1: Patchy fog this morning. Otherwise, we're going to have a sunny day with a high near 84. Partly cloudy overnight with a low of 59. For Wednesday, partly sunny throughout the most of the day with a high near 81. We can't rule out the chance of a thunderstorm in the afternoon. Showers are likely Wednesday night with a low near 61. From the National Weather Service, that's your Central Vermont weather forecast.

0: Time for the mid-morning coffee break. Yep, your chance to make things better, because every time you take a coffee break and you put things aside, when you get back to them, it's always better. It's good. You feel good. You feel like you, well, you feel better. That's why we want to make everything better. And if we all take a coffee break at the same time, at the same time, at the same place, over the radio, well, good is going to get better, better, and even better than that. So, want to do that? Sure you do. All you need is some coffee. Hold it up high. Hold it up with pride, and Sixie the Pixie will do her thing.
1: Hi, folks. It's time for coffee.
0: Ah, thank you, Sixie. Well, The Odyssey, Christopher Nolan's sprawling adaptation of Homer's epic poem, has been rated R by the Motion Picture Association. It's unclear why the picture got this designation, maybe the Cyclops carnage. It's unusual for a summer blockbuster to carry an R rating lately. Studios

typically try to have their action-heavy adventures earn PG-13 or PG ratings, so they can probably get some kids to come and see it. Nolan's last film, Oppenheimer, also had an R rating and was released in the heart of summer, so perhaps maybe it's not such a bad thing. We've got Blondie, Billy Joel, but first, oh, The Way You Love Me on WCFR.

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0: Patchy fog this morning. Otherwise, we're going to have a sunny day with a high near 84. Partly cloudy overnight with a low of 59. For Wednesday, partly sunny throughout the most of the day with a high near 81. We can't rule out the chance of a thunderstorm in the afternoon. Showers are likely Wednesday night with a low near 61. From the National Weather Service, that's your Central Vermont weather forecast.

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1: USA Radio News, I'm John Summers. A U.S. Army helicopter went down near the Strait of Hormuz. New York Times reported the Apache helicopter crashed near the critical waterway that's been blockaded by both the U.S. and Iran amid an ongoing ceasefire. It happened early this morning, local time, with President Trump telling journalists in New York the pilots are fine. There were no injuries. Republican Steve Hilton faces off against Democrat Javier Becerra for governor of California in November. That's according to multiple reports. Hilton and Becerra defeated Democrat Tom Steyer to advance to the general election. Bill Gates testifies before Congress Wednesday about his relationship with the late sex criminal Jeffrey Epstein. The billionaire Microsoft founder appears at a closed-door hearing of the House Oversight Committee. Gates, who showed up in pictures with Epstein in a Justice Department release last year, said he met with Epstein multiple times beginning in 2011. President Trump responded to the reaction he received from fans at the NBA Finals Monday.
2: That was amazing, actually. Even when they had the camera on me, I thought it was very good, yeah. It was certainly amazing. It was, I think, mostly cheers. It was loud and it was very enthusiastic.
1: Trump was in attendance at Madison Square Garden in New York City to watch the game, with San Antonio defeating the Knicks 115-111. A victim of Sunday night's stabbing spree at New York's Penn Station spoke out. There was terror and chaos as a man randomly attacked five people about 7 p.m. Sunday inside the train terminal.
3: I didn't realize that he hit me with a knife until someone told me I had a slash in my face.
1: Henry Obadiah told NBC4 New York he tried to find his attacker by following a trail of blood and saw a young kid bleeding from his head. One of the victims is in serious condition. The suspect, who's believed to have mental health issues, is in custody. From America's News Network, USA Radio News.
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Say there, Jackson, are you a hep cat? You a swinger? You love to Lindy Hop? Well, then you'll love the original swing-era classics that I play on Behavior Night. 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
1: Partly sunny for the rest of the day, but it could get a little showery here and there. Our high today will top out in the 80s. We'll have a shower tonight with a low near 61. Showers continue on Thursday with a high near 86. And showers are likely, maybe even a thunderstorm, Thursday night, cloudy with a low near 63. From the National Weather Service, that's your Central Vermont weather forecast.

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4: Partly sunny for the rest of the day, but it could get a little showery here and there. Our high today will top out in the 80s. We'll have a shower tonight with a low near 61. Showers continue on Thursday with a high near 86. And showers are likely, maybe even a thunderstorm, Thursday night. Cloudy with a low near 63. From the National Weather Service, that's your Central Vermont weather forecast.
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1: USA Radio News, I'm John Summers. A U.S. Army helicopter went down near the Strait of Hormuz. New York Times reported the Apache helicopter crashed near the critical waterway that's been blockaded by both the U.S. and Iran amid an ongoing ceasefire. It happened early this morning, local time, with President Trump telling journalists in New York the pilots are fine. There were no injuries. Republican Steve Hilton faces off against Democrat Javier Becerra for governor of California in November. That's according to multiple reports. Hilton and Becerra defeated Democrat Tom Steyer to advance to the general election. Bill Gates testifies before Congress Wednesday about his relationship with the late sex criminal Jeffrey Epstein. The billionaire Microsoft founder appears at a closed-door hearing of the House Oversight Committee. Gates, who showed up in pictures with Epstein in a Justice Department release last year, said he met with Epstein multiple times beginning in 2011. President Trump responded to the reaction he received from fans at the NBA Finals Monday.
2: That was amazing, actually. Even when they had the camera on me, I thought it was very good, yeah. It was certainly amazing. It was, I think, mostly cheers. It was loud and it was very enthusiastic.
1: Trump was in attendance at Madison Square Garden in New York City to watch the game, with San Antonio defeating the Knicks 115-111. A victim of Sunday night's stabbing spree at New York's Penn Station spoke out. There was terror and chaos as a man randomly attacked five people about 7 p.m. Sunday inside the train terminal.
3: I didn't realize that he hit me with a knife until someone told me I had a slash in my face.
1: Henry Obadiah told NBC4 New York he tried to find his attacker by following a trail of blood and saw a young kid bleeding from his head. One of the victims is in serious condition. The suspect, who's believed to have mental health issues, is in custody. From America's News Network, USA Radio News.
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0: If you long for the Gatsby years, those halcyon days of the jazz age, with the speakeasies, bathtub gin, and all-night drives in the flivver, then you will love the original music from the 1920s as I play it on Behavior Night. I'm Sir Jack Scratchy, and every Sunday night at 11, the speed goes up to 80 RPM with the original records. 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
1: Partly sunny for the rest of the day, but it could get a little showery here and there. Our high today will top out in the 80s. We'll have a shower tonight with a low near 61. Showers continue on Thursday with a high near 86. And showers are likely, maybe even a thunderstorm, Thursday night, cloudy with a low near 63. From the National Weather Service, that's your Central Vermont weather forecast.

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And we'll be everywhere this summer. We'll be at the lake, we'll be at the beach, and we'll be on the trails. Look for our banner and the Wheel of Wow. 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
3: Partly sunny for the rest of the day, but it could get a little showery here and there. Our high today will top out in the 80s. We'll have a shower tonight with a low near 61. Showers continue on Thursday with a high near 86. And showers are likely, maybe even a thunderstorm, Thursday night, cloudy with a low near 63. From the National Weather Service, that's your Central Vermont weather forecast.
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1: USA Radio News, I'm John Summers. A federal judge blocked the Trump administration's visa payment policy.
2: The judge in the case ruled that the $100,000 fee was equivalent to a tax and therefore needs congressional approval. President Trump had imposed the fee through an executive order claiming the H-1B visa program had been abused for years and that there are plenty of qualified Americans to take the jobs. An estimated 730,000 H-1B visa holders work in the United States. Tony Waterman, Washington.
1: A new study by researchers at a Swedish university recorded the largest number of conflicts between nations in 2025 since World War II and the highest number of fatalities recorded since the Rwandan genocide. NPR reports there were 65 active conflicts during 2025, according to researchers of the Uppsala Conflict Data Program based at Uppsala University, regarded as a major source of information on violence around the globe. Out of that total, the number of direct conflicts between individual nations doubled from the previous year to 8 in 2025. President Trump formally nominated Acting Attorney General Todd Blanche to take over the role permanently. Blanche has led the department since former Attorney General Pam Bondi was fired by Trump. Federal prosecutors accuse California of blocking access to its voter rolls.
3: It's the latest chapter in a legal battle playing out in federal court regarding voter roll maintenance. In a post on X Sunday, U.S. Attorney Bill Esaley said California is refusing to comply with a federal request for voter registration records. The U.S. Department of Justice says it needs the records to audit the state's voter rolls and ensure it's complying with federal election laws. The DOJ wants to verify voter eligibility and review how voter registration lists are maintained. I'm Daniel Martindale.
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7: Ballooning expenses and high demand are making state land and infrastructure in Vermont harder and harder to manage. That's according to Andrea Shortsleeve, the Vermont Fish and Wildlife Department Chief of Operations. The Fish and Wildlife Department is readying what will be one in a string of recent proposals to raise more fee revenue from people enjoying Vermont lands. Visitors may also see more frequent gradual price hikes for state parks and increased costs to access recreation sites in Vermont's federal forests under proposals currently open for public comment. The former Montpelier Post Office, vacant since the July 2023 flood, will go up for federal auction starting June 15th, finally putting within reach the fate of one of downtown's most prominent buildings. The most interested buyer still has major questions about what could be hidden inside. Last year, the Foundation for a Resilient Montpelier, a nonprofit coalition dedicated to helping Montpelier rebuild from the 2023 flood, uncovered a report that revealed widespread contamination from PCBs. The federal government has refused to allow the prospective buyers to access the building for a full environmental assessment. A 210-year-old building in South Hero was moved yesterday as part of a renovation and restoration project. The old white meeting house, which has served as a church, school, and meeting house since 1816, was relocated about 100 feet back on the property onto a new concrete foundation. It's the first phase of the project. The building has been the center point of South Hero since it was built. Over the past 7 years, the town has worked to raise money to revitalize the structure. It plans to convert the building, its woodshed and backyard fields, into a community center. A paper dedicated to preserving the history of Vermont's Northeast Kingdom for the last 25 years is ending its publication. The Northland Journal's publisher said the July edition will be its last. Part of the reason is cost, but Scott Wheeler also cited personal reasons, including the loss of his wife. Wheeler said the Northland Journal struck a deal with the North Star Monthly. His subscribers will now get that paper starting in August.
8: It's the electric one!

impression that I get. It's the electric lunch for this Tuesday. Yep, we're going to celebrate 2 whole hours of lunch and fun for you working stiffs, because, you know, this is the hour of your midday repast, that is to say meal. And we got 2 whole hours of lunch and pow power for you, but before we do anything, we have to figure out what we're having for lunch. Some of us bring our lunch in a box. Some of us bring our lunch in a wheelie cooler. And some of us could use a good old bag. I got some chicken in my bag. Hope you got something just as good for your lunch. Open up a beverage of your choice. Today is National Forklift Safety Day. Believe it or not, usually there's 85 fatalities a year and many, many other serious injuries. So if you're out there using a forklift, learn how to do it safely. Today is Donald Duck Day, June 9th, 1934. He made his animated debut in The Wise Little Hen. It is International Dark and Stormy. No, not a dark and stormy night, but a cocktail. And yes, it is also the day of Murcia Autonomous Community in Spain. Bet you didn't know that. I bet you also didn't know that this is a kiss on WCFR.

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1: Partly sunny for the rest of the day, but it could get a little showery here and there. Our high today will top out in the 80s. We'll have a shower tonight with a low near 61. Showers continue on Thursday with a high near 86. And showers are likely, maybe even a thunderstorm, Thursday night. Cloudy with a low near 63. From the National Weather Service, that's your Central Vermont weather forecast.

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2: Partly sunny for the rest of the day, but it could get a little showery here and there. Our high today will top out in the 80s. We'll have a shower tonight with a low near 61. Showers continue on Thursday with a high near 86. And showers are likely, maybe even a thunderstorm, Thursday night. Cloudy with a low near 63. From the National Weather Service, that's your Central Vermont weather forecast.
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1: USA Radio News, I'm Ron Warner. A new report says President Trump intervened to halt aggressions between Iran and Israel because he believes the U.S. is within days of a breakthrough on talks with Iran.
2: The New York Times says that's what Trump told Israeli Prime Minister Netanyahu in a phone call after Iran and Israel exchanged fire for the first time since the U.S.-Iran ceasefire went into effect in early April. The Times says Trump told Netanyahu the breakthrough involves a long-term nuclear deal with Iran. Iran and Israel stopped fighting after Trump's call. I'm Mark Mayfield.
1: The BBC is out with a bombshell report that alleges hundreds of Iraqi Kurdish migrants trying to reach the UK last year ended up being tortured and threatened with organ removal.
3: The BBC investigation found that during the summer of 2025, migrants traveling from Iraqi Kurdistan to the UK via Libya in northern Africa were intercepted by a militia. It was making money by kidnapping and imprisoning migrants and blackmailing them in a largely lawless country. If they didn't pay, they would be denied food and were threatened with kidney removal. Conditions were so cramped, according to survivors, they were forced to sleep standing up, and some report being tortured. 110 people were repatriated from Libya earlier this year by the Iraqi government, but not before some did appear to have had their organs taken, with a number of those who made it back home showing journalists scars on their lower backs where they believe the militia took their organs. Stuart Smith, London.
1: A new oil production boost overseas could help ease gas prices in the U.S.
4: OPEC Plus, which includes OPEC and allied oil producers, says seven countries agreed to add 188,000 barrels a day in July, but it could take weeks for that added oil supply to show up at U.S. gas stations. AAA says the national average for regular gas is down from a week ago, but it's still over 33% higher than this time last year. I'm Tammy Trujillo.
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6: Ballooning expenses and high demand are making state land and infrastructure in Vermont harder and harder to manage. That's according to Andrea Shortsleeve, the Vermont Fish and Wildlife Department Chief of Operations. The Fish and Wildlife Department is readying what will be one in a string of recent proposals to raise more fee revenue from people enjoying Vermont lands. Visitors may also see more frequent gradual price hikes for state parks and increased costs to access recreation sites in Vermont's federal forests under proposals currently open for public comment. The former Montpelier Post Office, vacant since the July 2023 flood, will go up for federal auction starting June 15th, finally putting within reach the fate of one of downtown's most prominent buildings. The most interested buyer still has major questions about what could be hidden inside. Last year, the Foundation for a Resilient Montpelier, a nonprofit coalition dedicated to helping Montpelier rebuild from the 2023 flood, uncovered a report that revealed widespread contamination from PCBs. The federal government has refused to allow the prospective buyers to access the building for a full environmental assessment. A 210-year-old building in South Hero was moved yesterday as part of a renovation and restoration project. The old white meeting house, which has served as a church, school, and meeting house since 1816, was relocated about 100 feet back on the property onto a new concrete foundation. It's the first phase of the project. The building has been the center point of South Hero since it was built. Over the past 7 years, the town has worked to raise money to revitalize the structure. It plans to convert the building, its woodshed, and backyard fields into a community center. A paper dedicated to preserving the history of Vermont's Northeast Kingdom for the last 25 years is ending its publication. The Northland Journal's publisher said the July edition will be its last. Part of the reason is cost, but Scott Wheeler also cited personal reasons, including the loss of his wife. Wheeler said the Northland Journal struck a deal with the North Star Monthly. His subscribers will now get that paper starting in August.
7: It's the electric one.

that's all for the first hour of the Electric Lunch for this Tuesday as we get set to a second hour. Yep, you haven't missed everything if you're just joining us. Well, keep on going. Yeah, keep on trucking. Yeah, that's right. We're going to be trucking our lunch all over the place. It's Donald Duck Day, National Forklift Safety Day, the Day of Murcia, a regional public holiday in Murcia, an autonomous community of Spain. And it is International Dark and Stormy. Yes, ginger beer and black seal rum. Dark and Stormy. Well, meanwhile, here's Chris Isaac on WCFR.

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5: Partly sunny for the rest of the day, but it could get a little showery here and there. Our high today will top out in the 80s. We'll have a shower tonight with a low near 61. Showers continue on Thursday with a high near 86. And showers are likely, maybe even a thunderstorm, Thursday night. Cloudy with a low near 63. From the National Weather Service, that's your Central Vermont weather forecast.

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2: Partly sunny for the rest of the day, but it could get a little showery here and there. Our high today will top out in the 80s. We'll have a shower tonight with a low near 61. Showers continue on Thursday with a high near 86. And showers are likely, maybe even a thunderstorm, Thursday night. Cloudy with a low near 63. From the National Weather Service, that's your Central Vermont weather forecast.
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1: USA Radio News, I'm Ron Warner. Vice President J.D. Vance says the U.S. and Israel share key security interests but may diverge on strategy towards Iran, stressing that any nuclear deal must be verified through strict inspections and compliance. He appeared on Fox News last night.
2: I don't assume that anybody's acting in good faith. Obviously, we've been very involved in these negotiations. We're, of course, going to verify it, but if we get to this deal, it's going to be a home run win for the American people.
1: Vance says the administration's goal is a long-term settlement that prevents Iran from obtaining nuclear weapons. A new bill in Congress is aiming to strengthen First Amendment protections for people who film federal law enforcement officers.
3: The proposed legislation would formally codify the public's right to record federal agents in public spaces and allow lawsuits when that right is violated. Supporters say the measure is designed to increase transparency and accountability during federal operations. Critics of past enforcement practices argue it's needed to protect constitutional rights. Opponents warn it could complicate law enforcement activity in the field. Anthony Lucero, USA Radio News.
1: We survived the quake of 2026 memes are going viral a day after a powerful magnitude 6.1 earthquake off Cuba triggered unprecedented office evacuations in South Florida.
4: Building inspectors giving a clean bill of health to high-rises from the Brickell Financial District up to downtown Fort Lauderdale. The Stephen P. Clark Government Center in Miami is open. Metro Rail and Metro Mover trains are running on a regular schedule, but this earthquake phenomena is rare but has happened in 2004 and 2020 and could happen again, which is why Erica Benitez with Miami-Dade Fire reminds us to drop, cover, and hold on.
5: Stay away from windows or doors that are made out of glass.
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5: stay away from anything that can fall on top of your vehicle. Don't ever park under a bridge or an overpass.
4: Natalie Rodriguez, Miami.
1: From America's News Network, USA Radio News.
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1: Here's a look at your hometown weather forecast on WCFR.
2: Partly sunny for the rest of the day, but it could get a little showery here and there. Our high today will top out in the 80s. We'll have a shower tonight with a low near 61. Showers continue on Thursday with a high near 86. And showers are likely, maybe even a thunderstorm, Thursday night, cloudy with a low near 63. From the National Weather Service, that's your Central Vermont weather forecast.

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6: Partly sunny for the rest of the day, but it could get a little showery here and there. Our high today will top out in the 80s. We'll have a shower tonight with a low near 61. Showers continue on Thursday with a high near 86. And showers are likely, maybe even a thunderstorm, Thursday night, cloudy with a low near 63. From the National Weather Service, that's your Central Vermont weather forecast.
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1: USA Radio News, I'm Ron Warner. The Pentagon in Arlington is adding more prominent businesses to its list of Chinese military companies, preventing them from receiving U.S. defense contracts.
2: The list, updated recently, sanctions well-known Chinese companies not traditionally in the defense sector, reflecting concerns about Beijing's covert military strategy. The Chinese embassy criticized the U.S. for creating discriminatory lists, while the companies, including a car maker and big tech, denied any military ties. Yahoo News reports the list now includes 188 Chinese entities. The House Select Committee on the Chinese Communist Party called for American businesses to avoid dealings with listed companies to prevent enabling China's military growth. I'm Thomas Cage.
1: Vice President J.D. Vance has referred allegations of potential fraud in Minnesota to the Department of Justice following a House Oversight Committee report. The report raises questions about oversight of state social services programs and whether warning signs were properly addressed. Minnesota Governor Tim Walz and Attorney General Keith Ellison deny wrongdoing, calling the claims unfounded and politically motivated. Lawmakers, including House Oversight Chair James Comer, are calling for a broader federal review as the investigation continues. Apple's Worldwide Developers Conference continues today after outgoing CEO Tim Cook gave his final keynote address to the gathering.
3: Apple's Tim Cook says it's been the honor of a lifetime to work at a company creating the best products in the world to deliver experiences that enrich people's lives. He called his 15 years at the helm of Apple a constant reminder that imagination has no limits. Apple also announced it is rebranding Siri as Siri AI using Apple Intelligence. Apple says its next Mac OS will be called Golden Gate, and the company announced enhancements to its child safety tools. I'm Rory O'Neill.
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At WCFR, we bring the fun, because fun is our middle name. 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
2: Partly sunny for the rest of the day, but it could get a little showery here and there. Our high today will top out in the 80s. We'll have a shower tonight with a low near 61. Showers continue on Thursday with a high near 86. And showers are likely, maybe even a thunderstorm, Thursday night. Cloudy with a low near 63. From the National Weather Service, that's your Central Vermont weather forecast.

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1: Here's a look at your hometown weather forecast on WCFR.
2: Partly sunny for the rest of the day, but it could get a little showery here and there. Our high today will top out in the 80s. We'll have a shower tonight with a low near 61. Showers continue on Thursday with a high near 86. And showers are likely, maybe even a thunderstorm, Thursday night. Cloudy with a low near 63. From the National Weather Service, that's your Central Vermont weather forecast.
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1: USA Radio News, I'm Ron Warner. A tech startup is launching autonomous boats from San Diego.
2: The local startup CSATS says one of its 12-foot light fish vessels recently crossed the Taiwan Strait on its own and tracked Chinese ships that were not broadcasting their identity. The boats act like floating data relays, picking up underwater signals and sending them to satellites so crews on land can see what's happening in remote parts of the ocean. CSATS has raised about $40 million and landed $100 million in defense contracts, and it plans to grow into a larger Claremont headquarters with more hiring. The company says it will ramp up production from about one boat a week to nearly one a day as demand increases. I'm John Fink.
1: Jury selection continues today in the trial of the man accused of starting the fire that later became the Palisades Fire.
3: Prosecutors say that Jonathan Rindernecht set a fire on New Year's Day 2025. Investigators believe that fire was put out by the Los Angeles Fire Department, but embers reignited a week later and exploded into the Palisades Fire. The 30-year-old is pleading not guilty to multiple federal charges. The first day of jury selection ended yesterday without a panel being seated. If a jury is seated quickly, opening statements might start tomorrow. I'm Mark Mayfield.
1: A new Cleveland Clinic report finds many women don't realize they face a higher risk of Alzheimer's disease, prompting doctors to highlight prevention tips.
4: Dr. Sandra Darling says women can lower Alzheimer's risk by managing blood pressure, staying physically active, and eating a brain-healthy diet.
5: There's two key aspects for brain health and dementia prevention. One is your medical care. So addressing things like elevated blood pressure, that needs to be taken seriously because it absolutely impacts our brain health down the road.
4: She also stresses good sleep, social connection, and stress reduction as key factors in protecting long-term brain health. Anthony Lucero, USA Radio News.
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7: Ballooning expenses and high demand are making state land and infrastructure in Vermont harder and harder to manage. That's according to Andrea Shortsleeve, the Vermont Fish and Wildlife Department Chief of Operations. The Fish and Wildlife Department is readying what will be one in a string of recent proposals to raise more fee revenue from people enjoying Vermont lands. Visitors may also see more frequent gradual price hikes for state parks and increased costs to access recreation sites in Vermont's federal forests under proposals currently open for public comment. The former Montpelier Post Office, vacant since the July 2023 flood, will go up for federal auction starting June 15th, finally putting within reach the fate of one of downtown's most prominent buildings. The most interested buyer still has major questions about what could be hidden inside. Last year, the Foundation for a Resilient Montpelier, a nonprofit coalition dedicated to helping Montpelier rebuild from the 2023 flood, uncovered a report that revealed widespread contamination from PCBs. The federal government has refused to allow the prospective buyers to access the building for a full environmental assessment. A 210-year-old building in South Hero was moved yesterday as part of a renovation and restoration project. The old white meeting house, which has served as a church, school, and meeting house since 1816, was relocated about 100 feet back on the property onto a new concrete foundation. It's the first phase of the project. The building has been the center point of South Hero since it was built. Over the past 7 years, the town has worked to raise money to revitalize the structure. It plans to convert the building, its woodshed, and backyard fields into a community center. A paper dedicated to preserving the history of Vermont's Northeast Kingdom for the last 25 years is ending its publication. The Northland Journal's publisher said the July edition will be its last. Part of the reason is cost, but Scott Wheeler also cited personal reasons, including the loss of his wife. Wheeler said the Northland Journal struck a deal with the North Star Monthly. His subscribers will now get that paper starting in August.
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2: Partly sunny for the rest of the day, but it could get a little showery here and there. Our high today will top out in the 80s. We'll have a shower tonight with a low near 61. Showers continue on Thursday with a high near 86. And showers are likely, maybe even a thunderstorm, Thursday night. Cloudy with a low near 63. From the National Weather Service, that's your Central Vermont weather forecast.

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1: Red Sox, silent movies last night in Tampa. Sox lose 3-1. Numbers, awful. One run, only three base hits. Postgame manager Chad Tracy.
2: We didn't hit much. Obviously, we took some scattered good at-bats during the game, but didn't create a lot of opportunities for ourselves.
1: Chad Tracy, losing pitcher Connelly Early, lasted four innings. The Red Sox offense was Marcelo Meyer with the third inning home run.
3: And it felt really good. So they were like, yo, just try it on. I was like, all right. It felt good. I was just telling him that he's been working on trying to hit the ball harder. So that felt really good, yeah.
1: Marcelo Meyer, Tampa 3, Red Sox, not much of anything. Same teams tonight on the mound for the Red Sox, who need a win, Peyton Tolley. The Red Sox are going nowhere when they manufacture only three hits in a game. Follow me, Tom Cuddy Sports.

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1: Partly sunny for the rest of the day, but it could get a little showery here and there. Our high today will top out in the 80s. We'll have a shower tonight with a low near 61. Showers continue on Thursday with a high near 86. And showers are likely, maybe even a thunderstorm, Thursday night, cloudy with a low near 63. From the National Weather Service, that's your Central Vermont weather forecast.
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1: USA Radio News, I'm Ron Warner. A federal judge is blocking the Trump administration's visa payment policy.
2: The judge in the case ruled that the $100,000 fee was equivalent to a tax and therefore needs congressional approval. President Trump had imposed the fee through an executive order claiming the H-1B visa program had been abused for years and that there are plenty of qualified Americans to take the jobs. An estimated 730,000 H-1B visa holders work in the United States. The vast majority hail from India and work in the tech sector. The White House says it will appeal the decision. Tony Waterman, Washington.
1: President Trump's agriculture secretary says the administration is taking the threat of an invasive flesh-eating insect seriously.
3: Brooke Rollins says that tens of millions of dollars has been spent on a sterile fly facility, which is seen as key to stopping the invasion.
4: Sterile flies mate with the New World screwworm flies and prevent them from reproducing.
3: Later this week, she'll visit the Texas border area that has become ground zero. There have been five confirmed cases, four in Texas, one in New Mexico. The screwworm fly lays eggs in open wounds and left untreated in livestock can cause death within days. I'm Mark Mayfield.
1: Bill Gates will testify before Congress tomorrow about his relationship with the late sex criminal Jeffrey Epstein.
5: The billionaire Microsoft founder will appear at a closed-door hearing of the House Oversight Committee that's heard testimony from people like former President Bill Clinton, former Attorney General Pam Bondi, and Commerce Secretary Howard Lutnick. Gates, who showed up in pictures with Epstein in a Justice Department release last year, said he met with Epstein multiple times starting in 2011. That's 3 years after Epstein pleaded guilty to soliciting prostitution with a minor. Gates also said his charitable foundation was in no way financially involved with Epstein. I'm Michael Kastner.
1: From America's News Network, USA Radio News.
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7: Ballooning expenses and high demand are making state land and infrastructure in Vermont harder and harder to manage. That's according to Andrea Shortsleeve, the Vermont Fish and Wildlife Department Chief of Operations. The Fish and Wildlife Department is readying what will be one in a string of recent proposals to raise more fee revenue from people enjoying Vermont lands. Visitors may also see more frequent gradual price hikes for state parks and increased costs to access recreation sites in Vermont's federal forests under proposals currently open for public comment. The former Montpelier Post Office, vacant since the July 2023 flood, will go up for federal auction starting June 15th, finally putting within reach the fate of one of downtown's most prominent buildings. The most interested buyer still has major questions about what could be hidden inside. Last year, the Foundation for a Resilient Montpelier, a nonprofit coalition dedicated to helping Montpelier rebuild from the 2023 flood, uncovered a report that revealed widespread contamination from PCBs. The federal government has refused to allow the prospective buyers to access the building for a full environmental assessment. A 210-year-old building in South Hero was moved yesterday as part of a renovation and restoration project. The old white meeting house, which has served as a church, school, and meeting house since 1816, was relocated about 100 feet back on the property onto a new concrete foundation. It's the first phase of the project. The building has been the center point of South Hero since it was built. Over the past 7 years, the town has worked to raise money to revitalize the structure. It plans to convert the building, its woodshed, and backyard fields into a community center. A paper dedicated to preserving the history of Vermont's Northeast Kingdom for the last 25 years is ending its publication. The Northland Journal's publisher said the July edition will be its last. Part of the reason is cost, but Scott Wheeler also cited personal reasons, including the loss of his wife. Wheeler said the Northland Journal struck a deal with the North Star Monthly. His subscribers will now get that paper starting in August.
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1: Swinging a shot into left center field. Long run back for Scott. He can't get it. And one hops the wall. Long scores. Sejan behind him. Durbin is getting the wave. That's a three-run double.
0: Hear every game this season.
1: 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That's a two-run hit for Story. It goes all the way to the corner.
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3: Here's a look at your hometown weather forecast on WCFR.
4: Partly sunny for the rest of the day, but it could get a little showery here and there. Our high today will top out in the 80s. We'll have a shower tonight with a low near 61. Showers continue on Thursday with a high near 86. And showers are likely, maybe even a thunderstorm, Thursday night, cloudy with a low near 63. From the National Weather Service, that's your Central Vermont weather forecast.

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1: Red Sox, silent movies last night in Tampa. Sox lose 3-1. Numbers, awful. One run, only three base hits. Postgame manager Chad Tracy.
2: We didn't hit much. Obviously, we took some scattered good at bats during the game, but didn't create a lot of opportunities for ourselves.
1: Chad Tracy, losing pitcher Connelly early, lasted four innings. The Red Sox offense was Marcelo Meyer with the third inning home run.
3: And it felt really good. So they were like, "Yo, just try it on." I was like, "All right." It felt good. I was just telling him that he's been working on trying to hit the ball harder. So that felt really good, yeah.
1: Marcelo Meyer, Tampa 3, Red Sox, not much of anything. Same teams tonight on the mound for the Red Sox, who need a win, Peyton Tolley. The Red Sox are going nowhere when they manufacture only three hits in a game. Follow me, Tom Cuddy Sports.

Or rain today with a high near 82. We'll have rain tonight. Could be heavy at times with a low near 62. We have a chance of rain on Thursday, cloudy with a high near 85. A chance of showers Thursday night with a low near 64. And Friday, partly sunny, maybe a chance of a shower with a high near 87. From the National Weather Service, that's your Central Vermont weather forecast.

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1: USA Radio News, I'm Ron Warner. The BBC is out with a bombshell report that alleges hundreds of Iraqi Kurdish migrants trying to reach the UK last year ended up being tortured and threatened with organ removal.
2: The BBC investigation found that during the summer of 2025, migrants travelling from Iraqi Kurdistan to the UK via Libya in northern Africa were intercepted by a militia. It was making money by kidnapping and imprisoning migrants and blackmailing them in a largely lawless country. If they didn't pay, they would be denied food and were threatened with kidney removal. Conditions were so cramped, according to survivors, they were forced to sleep standing up, and some report being tortured. 110 people were repatriated from Libya earlier this year by the Iraqi government, but not before some did appear to have had their organs taken, with a number of those who made it back home showing journalists scars on their lower backs where they believe the militia took their organs. Stuart Smith, London.
1: The USDA has named Texas cattleman and entrepreneur John Bellinger as senior advisor to the New World Screwworm Preparedness. Agriculture Secretary Brooke Rollins says Bellinger's experience in the cattle and food safety industries will help strengthen efforts to protect U.S. livestock as screwworm cases continue to emerge in Texas and New Mexico. Wastewater will be screened during the World Cup matches for infectious disease outbreaks.
3: Epidemiologists have set up a command post in a vacant lab at Georgetown University. They'll be monitoring sewage and internet chat to detect and track outbreaks should they occur in any of the host cities in North America. More than 6.5 million people are expected to travel from 100 countries to watch the 104 matches in the U.S., Mexico, and Canada from June 11th through July 19th. The Georgetown Command Center is working in conjunction with MedStar Health, which has one of the nation's 13 biocontainment units. I'm Tammy Trujillo.
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8: Ballooning expenses and high demand are making state land and infrastructure in Vermont harder and harder to manage. That's according to Andrea Shortsleeve, the Vermont Fish and Wildlife Department Chief of Operations. The Fish and Wildlife Department is readying what will be one in a string of recent proposals to raise more fee revenue from people enjoying Vermont lands. Visitors may also see more frequent gradual price hikes for state parks and increased costs to access recreation sites in Vermont's federal forests under proposals currently open for public comment. The former Montpelier Post Office, vacant since the July 2023 flood, will go up for federal auction starting June 15th, finally putting within reach the fate of one of downtown's most prominent buildings. The most interested buyer still has major questions about what could be hidden inside. Last year, the Foundation for a Resilient Montpelier, a nonprofit coalition dedicated to helping Montpelier rebuild from the 2023 flood, uncovered a report that revealed widespread contamination from PCBs. The federal government has refused to allow the prospective buyers to access the building for a full environmental assessment. A 210-year-old building in South Hero was moved yesterday as part of a renovation and restoration project. The old white meeting house, which has served as a church, school, and meeting house since 1816, was relocated about 100 feet back on the property onto a new concrete foundation. It's the first phase of the project. The building has been the center point of South Hero since it was built. Over the past 7 years, the town has worked to raise money to revitalize the structure. It plans to convert the building, its woodshed, and backyard fields into a community center. A paper dedicated to preserving the history of Vermont's Northeast Kingdom for the last 25 years is ending its publication. The Northland

those long lines during government shutdowns, but it would also cost a lot of TSA screeners their jobs. Today is International Tea Day, so raise a glass, or a cup, to the most consumed drink on the planet, besides water, of course. That's what's trending. I'm Christian Chase.

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4: Here's a look at your hometown weather forecast on WCFR.
0: Partly cloudy tonight with a low around 59. We'll see some showers tomorrow. It'll be sunny throughout most of the day with a high near 81. We'll have some showers tomorrow night with a low near 61. And the showers may continue into Thursday and Thursday night. Thursday's high 86 and Thursday night's low 63. From the National Weather Service, that's your Central Vermont weather forecast.

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2: Here's a look at your hometown weather forecast on WCFR.
3: Partly cloudy tonight with a low around 59. We'll see some showers tomorrow. It'll be sunny throughout most of the day with a high near 81. We'll have some showers tomorrow night with a low near 61, and the showers may continue into Thursday and Thursday night. Thursday's high 86 and Thursday night's low 63. From the National Weather Service, that's your Central Vermont weather forecast.

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And we'll be everywhere this summer. We'll be at the lake, we'll be at the beach, and we'll be on the trails. Look for our banner and the Wheel of Wow. Spin it and win it. The 106 and a half days of summer, it's what summer is really all about. 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

0: 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It's all you need to know.
1: The Asian long-horned beetle is an invasive insect, a black and white tree-eating menace. It's here in our area, eating holes in our trees. Perfectly round holes, no larger than a dime, in trees across our region. The Asian long-horned beetle is destroying our trees. 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Then it chews its way out, making perfectly round holes. Lots of these beetles mean lots of holes. Holes that could take away lots of our trees. Look for holes in your trees. By keeping an eye out, we can put an end to the Asian longhorned beetle and help keep our trees safe. Report the Asian longhorned beetle. Don't let it put a hole in our tree population. Report the Asian longhorned beetle. Go online at AsianLonghornedBeetle.com.

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1: It's more than cool, it's mega cool. I'm Shelly. Stick around because it's going to be a whole lot of fun.